something very mysterious is happening here. If you follow all the ways, you will go crazy. Manipulated, man-made. You have to drop this whole nonsense of the American way of life, and the Indian way of life, and the Chinese way of life. You have to drop this whole nonsense that I am a Hindu, Mohammedan, Parsi, Sikh. You are just a human being. Maybe your color is different. So what? It is good that there are people of different colors, different colors. Your hair is different. 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
0: 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You was plumb out of sight.
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0: You mean some of that fat boogie-woogie?
1: That's what I need.

0: 8-bit Mac. You remember Doc and old Beat Me Daddy Slack. 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
1: Well, let you and I walk on down the road a piece.
0: I'm walking, get going, I'm walking, I'm right behind.

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He reached into his pocket, and that was a moment that I regret. He hollered, reach for the skies. And I said, but I don't seem to understand. And then he told me, he said, just don't try no monkey business, 'cause I got the stopper in my hand. And then he said, now this is a 38 pistol I got here, built on a 45 frame. It shoots a tombstone bullet on a ball and chain. He said, now I ain't trying to shake you up, but I just want you to know that if the cops start closing in on me, you the first to go. So just drive on like ain't nothing happening. And when you get to that red light, I want you to fake like you're going to your left and jump back to your right. He hollered, reach for the skies.

my hand. 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And keep a sharp lookout at all times while I slip in through the back door. And keep one foot on the gas and always be on your guard. Because when I come running out of there with that money, I want you to mash on it real hard. He said, now don't try to pull no double cross and let me come out and find you gone. Because one of these days I'll catch up with you and I'll murder with the heat on. He hollered, reach for the sky. And I said, but I don't seem to understand. And he said, just don't try no monkey business. Cause I got the stopper in my hand. Now while I was sitting there trembling, a spotlight hit me in the face. The cops pulled up behind me, said, move up a little bit, my friend, or we want to take your place. And then this guy come running out with the money, and he said, oh, there you are. He made a mistake in the dark and running leaped into the police car. When they put the handcuffs on him, I said, his crimes has outgrew him. And they said, we're going to put him so far back in jail this time, they're going to have to pump air to him. They hollered, reach for the skies. And he said, but I don't seem to understand.

the street, you're gonna take on the world someday. 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We're

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1: Loco mía, get your body groovin', ain't nothing to do but let your body do, get it? Loco mía, get your body groovin', now my niggas will be groovin' till they see you.